wild thing, I think I love you. But I wanna know for sure. So come on and hold me tight.

0: name is Bobby Brown. Watch me now, I'm going down. And my name is Bobby Brown. Watch me now, I'm going down.
1: Frankens Classic Rock Center. Gong 97.1.